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1: 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We're still in the back.

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And whosoever shall be found without the soul for getting down.

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1: 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You stated your case time and again.

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And whatever happened to Tuesday and so slow, gone down the old man with a

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You sit around moping, crying, crying. You say you even thinking about time. Well, before you do anything rash,

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